0: Това е Радио Пловдив.
1: 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You're up in the air with your radio on.

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0: Yeah? How does he smell?

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Silhouettes on the ceiling, slow and fair.

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Sweet and sensual feeling, hard to cast, locked up while being

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Life's a permanent tour. Mixing facts with emotion, solid gold. Le technique de l'amour. You'd better cool down.

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See you at the bar, you was hardly talking. That's when I knew that your heart was scarring. Friends to lovers need a part to star in. Like, wait, babe, let me